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La pop, le rock. CFM. We're the people. CFM Montauban. 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CFM.

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I know it's better if we both say so long and thanks for the memories.